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2: We have a dear couple that loves The Wind and strongly supports what the Lord is doing through this ministry. 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He's always looking for ways to tell people about Jesus. She is in memory care. Hi, I'm Kyle from The Morning Show. The heart of these two precious people is inspiring. They're certainly what 2 Corinthians 9:7 describes as a cheerful giver. Friends, our Fall Share-a-thon is coming up at the end of October, and we need some cheerful givers to help us carry out the mission that God has given this ministry, to connect people to Jesus. 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

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The

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1: We did a survey. 25 to 30% of The Wind listeners do not yet know Jesus Christ as their personal Lord and Savior. 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
2: We have a dear couple that loves the wind and strongly supports what the Lord is doing through this ministry. 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He's always looking for ways to tell people about Jesus. She is in memory care. Hi, I'm Kyle from The Morning Show. The heart of these two precious people is inspiring. They're certainly what 2 Corinthians 9:7 describes as a cheerful giver. Friends, our Fall Share-a-thon is coming up at the end of October, and we need some cheerful givers to help us carry out the mission that God has given this ministry, to connect people to Jesus. 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

this is Mark. I know you probably heard us talk about the right song at the right time before, and well, maybe you've experienced it yourself, or maybe you've wondered, is that really a thing? Well, I can personally testify that it is. We hear from so many listeners who were facing a struggle or fighting a battle, and God played the exact right song for them. Or the host said words that were just absolutely calming to their heart, and immediately they knew it was God talking to them through the ministry of the wind. 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

0: God's work isn't finished in you until a wrong coffee order or someone swerving in traffic doesn't make you see red.
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0: 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We have a dear couple that loves the wind and strongly supports what the Lord is doing through this ministry. They live in an assisted living center in the Ozarks. He's always looking for ways to tell people about Jesus. She is in memory care. Hi, I'm Kyle from The Morning Show. The heart of these two precious people is inspiring. They're certainly what 2 Corinthians 9:7 describes as a cheerful giver. Friends, our Fall Share-a-thon is coming up at the end of October, and we need some cheerful givers to help us carry out the mission that God has given this ministry, to connect people to Jesus. 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

My cat Ferris loves running outside when I open the front door of my apartment. He'll push past me, run down the hallway, down the stairs, down the sidewalk, and straight towards the busy street next to my building. Now, some evenings I take him for walks using a cat leash. When he has his leash on, he is safely connected to me. But when he runs out without it, oh, his big eyes widen with every moving car or sudden noise that scares him. I'm Bethany, and the wind kind of works like that cat leash, except it connects us to the loving arms of our ultimate savior. This world is full of a lot of noise and distraction, but listening to the wind can drown out the weight of the world by helping you stay focused on higher things and connecting you to true safety and peace in Jesus. 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

We have a dear couple that loves the wind and strongly supports what the Lord is doing through this ministry. They live in an assisted living center in the Ozarks. He's always looking for ways to tell people about Jesus. She is in memory care. Hi, I'm Kyle from The Morning Show. The heart of these two precious people is inspiring. They're certainly what 2 Corinthians 9:7 describes as a cheerful giver. Friends, our Fall Share-a-thon is coming up at the end of October, and we need some cheerful givers to help us carry out the mission that God has given this ministry, to connect people to Jesus. 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

0: Share-a-thon comes up, so does the word obedience. That won't change. Obedience is a huge part of generosity. 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I read that when you're weighing your own obedience, you should think about everything you've experienced because someone else obeyed. 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

0: One of the reasons a 401k can be such a good retirement savings vehicle is due to employer matching funds. 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

Good morning. It is Sunday worship on the wind. I'm Liz. Exodus 14:14 says the Lord himself will fight for you. And it goes on to say, just stay calm. Here's Hillsong, fighting for us on the wind.

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2: We have a dear couple that loves The Wind and strongly supports what the Lord is doing through this ministry. 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She is in memory care. Hi, I'm Kyle from The Morning Show. The heart of these two precious people is inspiring. They're certainly what 2 Corinthians 9:7 describes as a cheerful giver. Friends, our Fall Share-a-thon is coming up at the end of October, and we need some cheerful givers to help us carry out the mission that God has given this ministry, to connect people to Jesus. 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

0: United Pursuit. It's called Head to the Heart. It is Sunday worship on the Wind. I'm so excited about our first day giveaway, part of our fall share-a-thon that is coming up. Look, this is what is going to happen. You have an opportunity to head off for Christmas Lights and City Lights. It's a weekend getaway valued at $2,500. We're going to send you and a friend or a honey to St. Augustine, Florida. 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
2: We did a survey. 25 to 30% of The Wind listeners do not yet know Jesus Christ as their personal Lord and Savior. 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I want to reach them in an unassuming, unexpected place, like their car, where most people listen to The Wind. The music that they hear there, the prayer, the encouragement from the Word of God could change their eternal address. And I want to be a part of what God is doing to bring them into relationship. Would you join me?

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0: We have a dear couple that loves The Wind and strongly supports what the Lord is doing through this ministry. They live in an assisted living center in the Ozarks. He's always looking for ways to tell people about Jesus. She is in memory care. Hi, I'm Kyle from The Morning Show. The heart of these two precious people is inspiring. They're certainly what 2 Corinthians 9:7 describes as a cheerful giver. Friends, our Fall Share-a-thon is coming up at the end of October, and we need some cheerful givers to help us carry out the mission that God has given this ministry, to connect people to Jesus. 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

0: That's Tasha Layton with Meet Me in the Valley. Hey, everybody, it's Atlee here. Hope you have an absolutely fantastic day. One of the best days ever this Sunday afternoon. It is early. It's early, very early afternoon, in case you were wondering. I hadn't looked at the clock in like 10 minutes. Kicking off the show, this is Forrest Frank with his song, I'll Never Get Used to This.
1: Yeah.

0: That's Ren Collective with Evergreen. You're listening to The Wind. I have our verse of the day. It comes from 1 Corinthians chapter 13, verse 12. It says, "For now we see in a mirror dimly, but then face to face. Now I know in part, then I shall know fully, even as I have been fully known."
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3: Hope in the midst of life's challenges.

gave up on me. That's the Afters with You Never Gave Up on Me. Hey, everybody, it's Atlee. I hope you're having an absolutely fantastic Sunday. Hope you had a good service, good message, good lunch. And now we got We the Kingdom singing Child of Love.

0: On the night you're falling all to pieces, you can bring your lonely heart to Jesus. What if I told you that I believe it?
1: That's for King and Country with What If I Told You. What If I Told You? That was off of their brand new album. Yeah, you heard me. Album. They put a whole new album out. I think it came out last week or week before last. I think it might have been the week before last. And I went and I when it came out, I was like, all right, I'm just going to listen to a whole thing. And so I sat on my bed and listened to the whole album. It is good. It is a good album. They've got some great songs on there. That one's probably one of my favorites, the What If I Told You. I will tell you this. I also had no part in putting it on air. That was all Kyle deciding that. But you definitely go take a listen to the brand new album from Freaking Country.
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4: Hey, this is Mark. I know you probably heard us talk about the right song at the right time before, and well, maybe you've experienced it yourself, or maybe you've wondered, is that really a thing? Well, I can personally testify that it is. 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Or the host said words that were just absolutely calming to their heart, and immediately they knew it was God talking to them through the ministry of the wind. 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

That's Phil Wickham and Crowder with It Really Is Amazing Grace. 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

0: That's Danny Gokey with Jesus over everything. You know the saying, an apple a day keeps the doctor away? Well, apparently you'd eat an apple or a pear. So apparently eating apples and pears helps prevent strokes. The benefit appears to stem from like the dietary fiber or the antioxidants that are common in white fleshed fruits and vegetables. The more you know.
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1: That's Casting Crowns with Only Jesus. You're listening to The Wind. I'm Atlee. Hope you're having a great Sunday afternoon. I appreciate you sticking with us and hanging with us as we go through this weekend together. Keeping us going, this is Tasha Layton and Chris Brown from Elevation Worship with Worship Through It.

0: 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The WIND Job Board is a simple place to find local businesses that are hiring. 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

That's Matt Maher with Gonna Be All Right. You're listening to The Win. I am Matt Lee. Hope you're having an absolutely fantastic Sunday afternoon. And I'm going to tell you this. It was been cloudy. Like Friday was cloudy. Had some little sprinkles on Thursday. I'm ready for fall weather because I looked at the forecast. It's going to be like in the 80s again later on this week. And I am mentally, I don't know if I'm ready for that.

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6: Caring for you.

That's Eric Nieder and Hope Darst with Praise You All the Same. I have our verse of the day. It comes from 1 Corinthians. It is chapter 13, verse 12. It says, "For now we see in a mirror dimly, but then face to face. Now I know in part, then I shall know fully, even as I have been fully known."

0: That's Peter Burton with So Long. You're listening to The Wind. If you're curious about concerts that are headed your way, like you want to get tickets to, I don't know, Jordan Feliz and Thunderstorm Artist at the Macedonia Baptist Church in Springfield, or maybe Third Day and Zach Williams, if you want to go to a concert, which I highly recommend, go to our box office. 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
4: 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Hi, I'm Kyle from The Morning Show. The heart of these two precious people is inspiring. They're certainly what 2 Corinthians 9:7 describes as a cheerful giver. 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

It's Leanna Crawford with Thank God. Well, thank you so much for hanging out with me. I appreciate it. Hope you have a great rest of your day, and I'll catch you on the flip side. Same time, same place. Close us out. This is Crowder with his song, Let It Rain.

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1: My cat Ferris loves running outside when I open the front door of my apartment. He'll push past me, run down the hallway, down the stairs, down the sidewalk, and straight towards the busy street next to my building. Now, some evenings I take him for walks using a cat leash. When he has his leash on, he is safely connected to me. But when he runs out without it, oh, his big eyes widen with every moving car or sudden noise that scares him. I'm Bethany, and the wind kind of works like that cat leash, except it connects us to the loving arms of our ultimate Savior. 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
2: 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Hi, I'm Kyle from The Morning Show. The heart of these two precious people is inspiring. They're certainly what 2 Corinthians 9:7 describes as a cheerful giver. 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
4: 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So with that perspective, will you give your best obedient gift to Charathon? It starts October 26th, and you can give right now in our mobile app.